But right now we all gonna talk blues, okay? 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Cold ground was my bed last night, and rock was my pillow. That is a special tribute to Mr. Bob Marley, the king of reggae. Talking blues.

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0: You come all the way from London, yeah.
1: You know. A is fucking. That's why you get the name Prince Fatty. You're gonna think it was a big guy, you know what I mean? But you know, it's a sleeper there, but the music's fat. Original, like Junior can fat. Alright?